wisdom, it whispers no, this will be the last. And the wind cries.

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Same as it ever was. 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Same as it ever was.

0: 88.1 Universal.
1: What we've got here is failure to communicate. Some men you just can't reach. So you get what we had here last week, which is the way he wants it. Well, he gets it. I don't like it.

rising across the cities of the plain. There's no swimming in the heavy water, no singing in the acid rain. Red alert,